0: So we're talking in the chat room about gender roles. This gender role of women driving a man around, or even a woman pumping gas when the man is sitting in the passenger seat. Let me tell you something, brother. I'm sorry. I understand people feel a different way in these days and gender roles and yada, yada, yada. I get it. But I don't know about that sitting in that passenger seat and she pumping the gas, you know? What's your name? Where you calling from?
1: Makiba, calling from Houston, Texas.
0: What you say tonight?
1: A lot of it depends. I really think that the man should drive. The only time I don't like to see the man driving, well, it's a different situation. I don't like when men don't drive because they

0: Hey, family, it's Willie Mo Jr. here.
1: I'll talk to you tomorrow.
0: Right here on the home for Get Up Mornings with Erica Campbell.
2: And the best in inspiration all day.
0: Flat out.

0: faithful.
1: Faithful
0: is our God. Come on, all over the world. Say faithful.
1: Faithful
0: is our God. Come on, say faithful.
1: Faithful.
0: Faithful
1: is our God.
0: Yes, He is. Come on, say faithful.
1: Faithful.
0: Faithful
1: is our God.

0: and all your friends and loved ones.
1: All your friends and loved ones.
0: They're nowhere to be found.
1: Are nowhere to be found.
0: Remember, remember, remember, there is a friend.
1: Remember, there's a friend in Jesus.
0: Oh, I love him, I love him.
1: Who will wipe your tears away?
0: I know he will. And if,
1: your heart is broken,
0: this is all you have to do.
1: Just lift your hands.
0: Oh, come on and worship with me. Say it, come on.
1: Oh, I know that I can.
0: Don't you give up.

0: Come on and say it with me. I know.
1: I know that I can make it.
0: I know you can make it. I know you can.
1: I know that I
0: no matter what may come my way, thank you, Jesus. I'm all in my spirit right now. I feel it. No matter what may come my way.
1: Oh,
0: thank you, Jesus. Oh, hallelujah. Thank you, Jesus. No matter what you're going through, His grace and mercy do it forever. He loves you. I know he does.

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0: See, I was supposed to be a mess. I was supposed to be a wreck. I was supposed to be messed up. God didn't look at what I could give him. He looked at everything that he could give me. Hallelujah. Hallelujah. Hallelujah. Hallelujah.
1: You're listening to the best in inspiration. Let this one get all up in your spirit.
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1: Voice your opinion.
2: All right, thank you. Yeah, I'm going to give it to y'all.
0: The Get Up Poll is on. Up next
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3: Hallelujah. Come on, just put some sweet words of worship in the atmosphere with me. Come on, let's pull on heaven and get what we need from him tonight. Come on, pull on heaven with me. Come on, let your worship rise in this atmosphere. Come on, right there. Come on. Come on, let it rise. There's no place.

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I listen to Praise 106.1.

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1: And Lene Monet.
0: And this is the She Said It First podcast. 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But it's also going to be educating. We're going to be getting into what irritated us.
1: That part, okay?
0: Girl, what happened? And
1: sister to sister,
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This is Pastor Kevin Andre Brooks with the Greater St. John African Methodist Episcopal Church. We're thankful to God that the Spirit of the Lord is upon us, and we have a network station that allows us to express who we are in Christ Jesus. 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
1: Hey, hey, hey, hey. Ladies and gentlemen, Fizzle, Javon DeWine, Cash Money.

0: T.I., Kurt Franklin, Young Dro, Thank God. The throwback music, wow.
1: Shout outs going out to T.I. You know what? I thought that this was a great song to play today because even though it's Trust God Tuesday, the name of the song is Thank God. And then when you're listening to it, you can hear Marvin Sapp in there singing Never Would Have Made It. Okay. Yeah. Which is proof that God has always been faithful. And I just think that we need to get to a place in our lives where we're like, hey, we're going to trust God for what we haven't seen, but we're also going to remember what he's already done. Yeah. And I think that's been the theme for the last 2 days. You know, we first talked about Janiah Thornton was like, hey, here's how you negotiate for a raise. Well, how do you know that? You got to know your value and you got to be ready to add tax. Yes, but guess what? We're also playing the song called God Did It.
0: Yes, Lord.
1: And if you know that you're not responsible for where you are right now, and he's probably more responsible than you are, then guess what? If you could trust him to get you this far, you can trust him to get you even further.
0: Yes, Lord.
1: So I'm going to tell you what. Thank God for the blessing. Thank God for the lesson. Thank God for the open door. Thank God for the closed door. Thank God for what you understand, and even thank him for what you don't. But it's still Trust God Tuesday.

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Y'all know why I'm talking about this, right? Because I have started a nightlife ecosystem called Church After Party. And I want y'all to follow Church_After_Party_.